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0: Responding at on scene at 2005. You have the ambulance when a flight car went around. We'll go ahead and cancel the ambulance. Time now 2005. Dodgers ambulance one, come in. That's affirmative. You got a flat car in route. Dodgers ambulance one has responded and is now on scene. You could go back and service return to post.
2: What post would you like it to? CFC 55. CFC 55. 55. 55. 55. 55. 55. 55. 55. 55. 55. 55. 55. 55. 55. 55. 55. 55. 55. 55. 55. 55. 55. 55. 55. 55. 55. 55. 55. 55. 55. 55. 55. 55. 55. 55. 55. 55. 55. 55. 55. 55. 55. 55. 55. 55. 55. 55. 55. 55. 55. 55. 55. 55. 55. 55. 55. 55. 55. 55. 55. 55. 55. 55. 55. 55. 55. 55. 55. 55. 55. 55. 55. 55. 55. 55. 55. 55. 55. 55. 55. 55. 55. 55. 55. 55. 55. 55. 55. 55. 55. 55. 55. 55. 55. 55. 55. 55. 55. 55. 55. 55. 55. 55. 55. 55. 55. 55. 55. 55. 55. 55. 55. 55. 55. 55. 55. 55. 55. 55. 55. 55. 55. 55. 55. 55.

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0: standby. Would you be able to switch up to med 90?
1: You're not very lucky with med signals up there. Can you try to find out?
0: Standby, let me see where they are, what their direction is, and I'll advise. 2020. Fly car one. Fire chief's on the scene inquiring as to your ETA and your direction of travel.
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Dutchess Flycar 1, out on a previous 2021, 1437.

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Pleasant Valley, station 1 area, second dispatch, 5672 awaiting crew. Millbrook requested, or priority 1, 60-year-old female, difficulty breathing, COPD history, not alert. 2 Wilbur Road, cross of Route 44, downstairs apartment, repeating to Pleasant Valley Station 1 area, second dispatch, 5672, awaiting crew. 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

0: 10 Arlington, 2nd Colony District, Station Bay Area, 3213, Medic 2, Priority 4, 45-year-old male with a leaking ostomy bag, pretty short cord, cross going to be all the drives, Medic 1's out on a previous, repeating to Arlington, 2nd Colony District, Station 3 Area, Medic 2, Priority 4, 45-year-old male with a leaking ostomy bag, free short cord, Medic 1's out on a previous, 2026, 14 AM.
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one to engine one. The EMS probably 140 out, unresponsive. Is breathing. And the inner Mill Street, Bachelor Street. Repeating engine one to the EMS probably 40 out, unresponsive. Is breathing. Section of Mill Street, Bachelor Street. Time now is 23.

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1: 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He's been en route for about 9 minutes.
0: Yeah, that's pretty neat, yeah.
1: Four minute ETA, 2035, Pleasant Valley, you copy?
0: Yeah, I'm in the basement at this moment.

0: 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What station is that, sir? ELS.
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Arlington, Oakland, 2015. 3215 is responding. 3215 is 2015.

City, message 143. Male, possible sprained ankle. 21 Hooker Avenue, apartment number, crosses Montgomery Street. Getting to 143. 31 year old, possibly sprained ankle. 21 Hooker Avenue, apartment number 1. Montgomery Street, 10 South. 10 9 20.

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0: 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Call Smith Hudson Bridge. 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
1: First ambulance 251, ALS, Mid-Hudson, 3211 aboard, 2156.

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The town of officers to Hackensack Fire District, priority 1. 80-year-old male not alert, 26 Top of Hill Road, 2237, 1418.

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Beacon Volunteer, City Beacon EMS, Priority 1, 64-year-old female, difficulty breathing, 18 Masters Place, cross going to be Liberty Street and East Street. 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

0: multiple units calling at City Beacon Fire only. Was that 3348?
1: 3348.
0: Okay, got you responding. Other unit calling back? 8271, copy you. Other unit calling back?
2: Medic 1.
0: Medic 1, you're on route 2255.

understand that City of Beacon, Beacon City of Beacon EMS units, the calling party is having difficulty breathing secondary to utilizing pool chemicals approximately 1 hour ago. It is also for units responding to masters, placed in requesting no lights or sirens upon approach.

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0: 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She was hanging upside down. Only occupant in the vehicle. One car.
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0: Driver, 40-year-old female, 40.
1: Okay, Steve, just confirming, thank you.
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2: Medic 1 on scene. 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

Chistana 1 to Tana Fish, kill EMS roundabout station 2 area, priority 4. 76-year-old male, elevated blood pressure, Van Wyck at Merritt Park, Glen section, 131 Stony Brook Road, Chris Gunby Holmes Road, and Vanderbilt Way. Repeating to Tana Fish, kill EMS roundabout station 2 area, priority 4. 76-year-old male, elevated blood pressure, Van Wyck at Merritt Park, Glen section, 131 Stony Brook Road. At 2326,

0: tells me about that one. Advise both north and southbound on Route 90 is completely shut down at this time. We are attempting to remove the patient from the vehicle.
1: Road closed both directions. You're attempting to extract the patient. 2329.

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FM to Arlington Station 4, area 3214, Arlington Medic 134. Automatic medical alarm, 93-year-old male, feeling ill. 55 Ridge Road, cross of Oldfield Road, Susie Boulevard. Repeating to Arlington Station 4, area Arlington Medic 1, priority 4. Automatic medical alarm, 93-year-old male, feeling ill. 55 Ridge Road, 0003, 1437.

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Chisano on the High Park and High Park EMS. Priority 1, 30-year-old male, unresponsive patient is breathing. It's going to be in a vehicle in front of the Golden Apartments building, Essence and Frank, 96 East Market Street, Crest going to be Pinewood Road and Lambert Lane. It's going to be a blue Subaru Legacy. Police are being notified. Repeating to High Park and High Park EMS. Priority 1, 30-year-old male, unresponsive patient is breathing. It's going to be in a parking lot in front of Golden Apartments building, Essence and Frank, 96 East Market Street. 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Police are being notified at 0010.

0: on High Park Medical. When you're responding at 0012, calling party states the male was assaulted earlier today, had a head injury, has consumed liquor tonight.
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not selling the East Clinton and Empress Priority 380-year-old female diabetic problem. 2226 Salt Point Turnpike, Cleskerby Hollow Road. Police are being notified. Patient is being combative with the caller. Repeating to East Clinton Empress Priority 380-year-old female diabetic problem. 2226 Salt Point Turnpike, police being notified. The patient is being difficult with the caller. 0041, 1418.

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1: response? That's affirmative.
0: East Clinton, we'll say you're responding at 0046. Empress Ambulance 72 was responding from Rhinebeck approximately 2-3 minutes ago with a 20-minute ETA.
1: I will keep them coming in this time, see if we need me in power. 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

12 engine 4 city MI. Priority 1, 117 South Street between Corbis and Harris. 56-year-old hospital stroke, repeating to 74 city MS. Priority 1, 117 South Terry between Corbis Street and Fox Harris. 56-year-old male stroke. I'm now 0054.

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Automatic fire alarm. Mazir Homestead, T Spring Street, crosses of Park Street, and East Main Street, foyer smoke detector activation. Repeating the WAP Jurisdiction 1 area, New Hamburg, automatic fire alarm, Mazir Homestead, 2 Spring Street, foyer smoke detector activation. 0107, 14.

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Automatic fire alarm, Mazir Homestead, number 2, Spring Street, crosses the Park Street and East Main Street, foyer activation. 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Automatic fire alarm, Mazir Homestead, 2, Spring Street, activation from the foyer smoke detector. 0113, 1418.

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High Park EMS, priority 2. 6-year-old female following with possible arm and hip injury. Southfield Trailer Park East, 20 Cardinal Road, cross the Blue Jay Lane from Elbow Road, lot 15. Heading to Roosevelt Station, 1 area 6371. High Park EMS, priority 2. 60-year-old female following with a possible arm and hip injury. Falco Trailer Park East, 20 Cardinal Road, lot 15. 0 to 11 14 37.

0: Chisinau and Arlington, 2nd Columbus District, Station 3, Area 3213, Medic 1, Priority 4, 92-year-old female with fever, 101 Colburn Drive, crosses of Andrea Drive and Stack and Kill Road, Medic 2's on a previous. Repeating to Arlington, 2nd Columbus District, Station 3, Area Medic 1, Priority 4, 92-year-old female with fever, 101 Colburn Drive, be advised Medic 2's out on a previous. 3216-14.
1: 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Falcon Trailer Park East, 20 Cardinal Road, cross the Blue Jay Lane, Crum Elbow Road, Lot 15, repeating to Roosevelt Station 1 Area. 2nd Dispatch, 6371, Priority 2, 6-year-old female, fallen, possible arm and hip injury. Falcon Trailer Park East, 20 Cardinal Road, Lot 15, 0217, 1437.

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Dutchess, 912 Dutchess Junction, Beacon Volunteer City, Beacon EMS, Priority 1, 34-year-old female, elevated heart rate. 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

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High Park 91, Outer Previous, 0252, 1437.

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Dodge Center Beacon, volunteer, second EMS call in response area, priority 4. 60-year-old female with back and leg pains. South Davies Terrace Apartments, building number 6, number 6 South Davies Terrace. 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Building number 6, South Davies Terrace, apartment 91, advised 8279, and City Beach Medic 1 on our previous, 0302 14.

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Conscious 91 to Beacon, priority 2, 20-year-old female, possible dislocation of the hip. Comment to Dalton Farms at 14 Mill Pond Lane. Course is going to be Sheldon Glenn. Repeating to Beacon, priority 2, 20-year-old female, possible dislocation of the hip. Comment to Dalton Farms, 14 Mill Pond Lane, 0342. 14

Number 7 is 251, Dutchman 1, ALS, Manhattan, 0245.

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It's going to be 4 Exeter Road, cross going to be Stringham Road and Vincent Road. Repeating to LaGrange Station 1 area, priority 1. 62-year-old male, elevated heart rate, possible AFib, 4 Exeter Road. 0442.

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the trailer here. You got to lay up. I'll make a trench 5-inch and then go from there. I'll see you here.

0: 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Station 2 responding County 508. They're operating on 6, fire grounds 5 and 6.
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2: I received foot 3246 on the ticket, and when Roosevelt clears, their ladder as well. Has city entered in off top right?
4: 611, you're responding to 510,
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0: Car 2, 509.
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0: Sit
3: down.
0: Go ahead. 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Fairview Command would request our truck 2 to come in off of the right side.
5: Roosevelt Command, do you have
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Fairview between up on charge of that 5 inch until we get.

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They're coming in now. Yeah, it's affirmative. One, that's what I was instructed. 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

0: 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I'll go with that one more time, Justin.
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0: Jackson County Village of Wappinger, DMS Wappinger Station 1, area priority 4, 77-year-old female with light pain. 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
1: Are we coming in from the ShopRite side up through the traffic circle?
0: Into the fire ground, 0525. Enter in via Cottage Road.
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1: Sound observed, command, command 3. For you, I contacted Everest. I'm going to send you an ambulance. Where would you like them?
2: Regency County, thank you. If you could have them right up the main administration building roadway.
1: All right, copy. So BLS unit, I'm going to see if I can find you full ALS in the meantime.
2: All right.
0: Senator Roosevelt, are you responding, Fairview?

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HRPC property, 83 Hudsonview Drive, crosses Storehouse Road, Winslowgate Road, repeating to Rhinebeck, third dispatch for your ladder. Second dispatch, West Clinton, with an engine to relocate to Fairview Fire Station, operating with a structure fire. 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
1: heading
0: to Rhinebeck with your ladder, fourth dispatch, West Clinton with an engine, third dispatch to relocate the Fairview Fire Station. 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

Dagestan of Wafflingers. Manpower is requested to the scene to assist Village of Wafflingers EMS. Currently on a scene of a 77-year-old female with leg pains at Sapphire Nursing. 37 South Missouri Avenue, crosses East Academy Street, Prospect Street, Road 3-1 on the first floor. Repeating to Wafflingers 61 area. Manpower is requested to the scene to assist Village of Wafflingers EMS. Currently on the scene of a 77-year-old female with leg pain, Sapphire Nursing, 37 South Missouri Avenue, room 3-1 on the first floor, 0541-1418.

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3: 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Fairview's operating with a structure fire at the HRPC property, 83 Hudson View Drive, across the Storehouse Road, Winslow Lane Road, repeating to Roosevelt 6313, second dispatch, relocate to Fairview Fire Station. 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Fairview's operating with a structure fire at HRPC property, 83 Hudson View Drive, 0557, 1437.

0: 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You're requested to enter off West Cottage Road off Violet Avenue.
1: One, I got a good southern.
0: 611, you copy. Also, utilize fire grounds 5 and 6.

0: C611.
1: C611, copy. 10, I left a message. Number we have for maintenance went to email and asked him to call us. I also tried the manager, that goes to a voicemail setup.
2: 10-4, thank you.
0: Received. You also have Pleasant Valley with an engine and Dojo Whoppers with an engine to the
2: team. Received. Just make sure they come in Cottage and 6031 is going to be their point of contact.
0: Received.

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1: Yeah.
0: 5611, your point of contact at cottage is going to be 631.
1: You got it.
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0: 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We requested to respond to the scene of a structure fire. The Fairview Fire District, 83 Hudson View Drive, across the Storehouse Road, Winslow Gate Road, leading to the Dutchess County Fire Investigation Division. We requested to respond to the scene of a structure fire. The Fairview Fire District, 83 Hudson View Drive, across the Storehouse Road, and Winslow Gate Road. 0631, 1451.
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Also be advised, caller reports to one power outage at the building, however, the building is now back on. And those are

Car 10, 10-5, 10-5, 6-3.

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St. Anna Building number 12, 12 Woody's Way, off of Maple Grove Lane. 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It's going to be the St. Anna Building, 12 Woody's Way, 0640, 1459. 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

dispatch 911. Second dispatch, the Dutchess County Fire Investigation Division to respond to a structure fire. Third Fire District, 83 Hudson View Drive, Crush of Storehouse Road and Winslow Gate Road. Heading to Dutchess County Fire Investigation Division, second dispatch to respond to structure fire in Fairview. HRPC building, 83 Hudson View Drive. 06-48, 4251.

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address 912 Village Watson Drew Seaman, from Wapping Fire District 484. 95 year old female, what is this? 6th Church Street, crest of West Main Street and Downey Avenue, from Diaz and Boyd. Repeating to Village Watson Drew Seaman, from Wapping Fire District 484. 95 year old female, what is this? 6th Church Street, apartment B as in boy. There's 751.

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Patient is a black male wearing a tracksuit. Male is up and walking. Vehicle is pulling into the Dollar General. 0705-1459.

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3: 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Repeating to Dutchess County Fire Investigation Division, 3rd Dispatch to respond to the structure fire in the Perry Fire District, the old HRPC building, 83 Hudson View Drive, 0706-1451.

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Sonoreno, second dispatch for your ambulance, priority 4, 70-year-old male calling, lift assist only, 42 Aspen Mall Road off of 1st Street and Manor Road, repeating to Red Hook, second dispatch for your ambulance, priority 4, 70-year-old male fallen, lift assist only, number 42 Aspen Mall Road. Callback reports, requested to go to the rear of the house, far left side, go to the two glass doors, do not go upstairs. Time now, 07-09-1459.

Beekman, are you responding?

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Patients and the vehicle were pulling into the Dollar General parking lot. Male is a black male wearing a track scoot. He is ambulatory at this time. 07-11-1459.

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1: And they called and reported that the patient was ambulatory in the parking lot of the Dollar General.

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0: 9. We got an additional call from the patient. States he's at Party Time Rentals. He is complaining of an arm injury.
1: Yes, we're on scene. I advise you we're in front of Party Time Rentals.
0: My mistake. 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
0: Beacon Fire, EMS, do you want to respond? Priority 1, I say annual female difficulty breathing, COPD history, 8, Maple Street, 07-2014, 51.

15 responding, 0721, 1451. 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
0: 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I'm 727.

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Yeah, we'll take a deuce and a half on this file. A considerable amount of fire in this. Building over here now.

0: ambulance when requesting a fire department to get access to the building.
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0: There is no patient out.
1: 548 Main Street. 584 Main Street. 584.
0: Correct. We're outside of 584.
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That's Sound Rhinebeck and Empress, Priority 1, 84-year-old female, disoriented and lethargic, number 42 Platt Avenue, off of Mulberry Street and North Parsonage Street. Repeating to Rhinebeck and Empress, ALS, Priority 1, 84-year-old female, lethargic and disoriented, number 42 Platt Avenue, 0747-1459.

0: 9-1, Bill Dwap, Medic 11 arriving fast.
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0: Johnny, can you dispatch a sound PD unit to the traffic circles to assist with securing the entrance?
1: Receive, Baby Command, requesting a town PD officer, traffic circle, please secure the entrance. 750, 1451.

Santa Rosa, 611-14, 15 AU, respond on fire alarm.

0: Cessna Skyline Zero Officer Command 3. 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We did receive a call from 461. Did they receive a call direct from location reporting it was accidental to require a second dispatch?
1: Hold on, I'll be out here.
0: 16, hold off, you'll be out 02. 2763, 1451.
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Station will be 2 North, room 218, B as in boy, Lutheran Care Center, 965 Dutchess Turnpike, 0801-1459.

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0: Selma to Rombo, Fish 2 area, town of Fishkill, EMS, priority 3, two-car auto accident, a male with neck pain, intersection of Route 52 and Mirror Boulevard, feeding to Rombo, station 2 area, town of Fishkill, EMS, priority 3, two-car auto accident, male with neck pain, intersection of Route 52 and Mirror Boulevard, 013, 1459.
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Responding, 3815, 1451.

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0: That's now on to Unionville. He must have gone 34 at 27 Gilden, sudden from abilities, Parkinson's history. Found the Melbourne main building, 39 Flint Road, crush of Gifford Road, and Sandy Road. We can find at 218 in North End, near the building. Unionville, I see response. 34, 670 old male, sudden immobility, Parkinson's history. Found the Millbrook main building, 79 Flint Road, apartment 218, the north entrance rear of the building, area 23, 4251.

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1: 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What is your current location or ETA to the scene?
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1: 3 minutes at 0850. I'm going to Duchess Ambulance 1. You can remain in service. Go back to 44 and 82.
0: We are a BLS unit.
1: For Ambulance 72, you have a message to 911. That's affirmative. Do you know if a fly car, an ALS fly car, is going to be en route?
0: Am I not?

0: being advised the flying car is out on the previous call. It hasn't returned.
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0: 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Just to advise you, we have Hyde Park Medic 1 or 2 available. 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

0: 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So you push EMA to respond priority 1. A3 was middle on severe pain, possible dehydration. Looks at Gables Boulevard, chest of Barrow Drive. Repeating area, station 14, medic 2, respond priority 1. 83 old male, severe pain, possible dehydration. Code 5, Gables Boulevard. 0855, 1451.
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Fishkill Dialysis, 60 in Merritt Boulevard off of Jefferson Boulevard and George N. Carter Lane. 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Suite 103, Fishkill Dialysis, 60 Merritt Boulevard, 0903-1459.

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Saskatchewan Island to channel opposite EMS respond to access fire district 484-83 Oakmill. Like injury from a previous fall. Yavalon 1629 Route 376, Crawford Reynolds Way and Airport Drive, located room 216, repeating to Wapiter's EMS respond to access fire district 484-83 Oakmill. 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

0: That's 912. And first, District 1, Richmond, I'm at Fire District. Priority 4, 34 year old male vomiting. 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
1: 9-1,
0: Walmart, 26 West Merritt Boulevard, just inside the grocery side entrance. 0930, 451.

Donna Fairview, aperture sound, priority 2, 55 year old male, altered mental status, left side weakness. Hyde Park, assisted living, 394 Ballard Avenue, crush of Elk Plain and Kilmer Avenue. Repeating 2, Fairview and aperture response, priority 2, 55 year old male, altered mental status, left side weakness. 394 Ballard Avenue, Hyde Park, assisted living, 0931, 1451.

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That's Sonoma City Beacon Fire, automatic fire alarm, first floor, classroom number one, smoke detector, Hudson Hill Academy, 40 Rector Street off of Walcott Avenue and Union Street. 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

on 31, 58-year-old male, labored, breathing, possible diabetic emergency. 37 Bancor Road, Carter Willowbrook Road, and Charwell Drive, repeating to Stanford EMS and Memphis Response. 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

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Repeating, Arlington, Station 5, Arlington Medic 2, Priority 2. 32-year-old male post-seizure, not alert. 2, Old Farms Road, 1018, 1459.

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0: 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Someone was lifting. 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Manpower requested to the scene to assist 39 lifting offering a priority four, three materials from all weak and able to ambulate.
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0: 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Repeating to Rombout, automatic fire alarm, kitchen smoke detector activation, 222 Baxter Town Road. 1051, 1459.
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0: response priority 1, say 7 you'll feel unresponsive. 10 Oxford Road, crossing Southwest Turnpike and English Way. 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Priority 1, 1070, if no unresponsive, 10 Oxford Road. 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Responding. 1054,
3: that's 7 to Beacon Volunteer, Chelsea Fire District, Priority 4, 84-year-old female, lift assist, Craft Residence, 18 Sterling Street, off of Lamplight Street and the dead end. 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
0: Responding, 1055,
4: 1051. Ambulance 81 arriving at Northern Dutchess.
0: Ambulance 81 arriving at Northern Dutchess, 1055, 1051.

Rapid Snow in Rhinebeck and Empress Priority 1, 18-year-old female, an intentional overdose of muscle relaxers with difficulty breathing. 62 North Parsonage Street off of Platte Avenue and Chestnut Street. Feeding to Rhinebeck and Empress ALS, Priority 1, 18-year-old female, intentional overdose of muscle relaxers. Difficulty breathing. 62 North Parsonage Street. 56, 1459.

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3: Back to the road. 10 10 10 10 10 10 10 10 10 10 10 10 10 10 10 10 10 10 10 10 10 10 10 10 10 10 10 10 10 10 10 10 10 10 10 10 10 10 10 10 10 10 10 10 10 10 10 10 10 10 10 10 10 10 10 10 10 10 10 10 10 10 10 10 10 10 10 10 10 10 10 10 10 10 10 10 10 10 10 10 10 10 10 10 10 10 10 10 10 10 10 10 10 10 10 10 10 10 10 10 10 10 10 10 10 10 10 10 10 10 10 10 10 10 10 10 10 10 10 10 10 10 10 10 10 10 10 10 10 10 10 10 10 10 10 10 10 10 10 10 10 10 10 10 10 10 10 10 10 10 10 10 10 10 10 10 10 10 10 10 10 10 10 10 10 10 10 10 10 10 10 10 10 10 10 10 10 10 10 10 10 10 10 10 10 10

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0: Captain, I want to go to Wapajers EMS respond. Hamburg Fire District 484, five reopen abdominal pain. That's not the Galleria, 1964 South Road, crash at Galleria Drive and Spring Road, apartment 233. Repeating to Village Whopper to EMS respond, New Hamburg Fire District, Fire 84, Savio female abdominal pain. Let's stop the Galleria, 1964 South Road, apartment 233. 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Council back to post.
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3: 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Ryback, could you respond it?
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0: 71. You just might dispatch my 879 for altered mental status.
1: Steve, you're requesting 8279 for altered mental status, 1114, Bergen 51. Originally an 84-year-old female lift assist, now an altered mental status. 18 Sterling Street, crash of White Street, repeating to City Volunteer 8279 requested to respond to assist 8271. Ridge operating in a priority 4, 84-year-old female lift assist, now altered mental status. 18 Sterling Street, 1115, 4051.

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0: to engine 3, city of 31, 82-year-old male choking, 41 Barnard Avenue, Osborne Road, and Roslyn Road. City MS Priority 1, 2-year-old male choking. 141 Barnard Avenue between Roslyn Road and Roslyn Road. Time out, 1140. 1124.
1: Touchstone of Millbrook. Priority 1, 79-year-old male, difficulty breathing. 1473 Route 343 off of Wayne Drive and Route 22. Repeating to Millbrook, Priority 1, 79-year-old male, difficulty breathing. Number 1473, Route 343, 1125, 1459.
0: 1124.

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0: 12912, Arlington, Station 4, area stage 14, medic 1, respond priority 4, Sydney, European fall, left assist, in front of 92 Phoebe Lane, crash at Bermuda Boulevard and Clubhouse Drive, repeating to Arlington, Station 4, area stage 14, medic 1, respond priority 4, Sydney, European fall, left assist, 92 Phoebe Lane, 1128, 1451.
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0: Flag 1 responding, 1129, 1451.
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0: emergency responding 1130.
1: Dutch 7 to Millbrook, second call in the district. Empress, Dutch Samuels, 1, Priority 3, two-car auto accident, one male with an arm injury, intersection of Route 343 and Old Route 82. Repeating to Millbrook with a second call in the district. Empress, Dutch Samuels, 1, Priority 3, two-car auto accident, one male with an arm injury. Vehicle is in the roadway, intersection of Route 343 and Old Route 82. 1131, 1459.

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2: 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Repeating 2-engine-1, EMS 481, Community Family Development at 269 Mill Street, Crescent Garden Street, and Civic Center Plaza. 9-month-old female in seizure. Come now, 1132.

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2: Car, Tower 1 responding.
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0: First medic 90 responding at 1135.

0: Eastman Towers, 22 Montgomery Street, off of Market Street and Lincoln Avenue.
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0: Mutual aid into the city of Poughkeepsie Station 1 area for a fire alarm. Apartment 6G and George, West Bedroom Smoke, Eastman Towers, 22 Montgomery Street.
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0: 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Got Sandwich 1 on scene, 1137-1459.
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0: 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Route 343 and old Route 82 at 1141.
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2: 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Number 1, Medic 81 is responding to Red Hook. 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
1: Car 10 to 9-1. Activation apartment 6G was due to unattended. Apartments are ventilated. 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Remaining units are 10.
2: 6G due to unattended. 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

0: 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Cap 6G is coming in again. You want to...
1: That's negative. You can send my ladder 1 back over there.
0: Tough one. Ladder 1, you on the air?
2: We're responding.
0: Responding 1210.

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Apartment A is an Adam Hall smoke detector. Rhinebeck Equine Realty, LLC. 26 Lucy Lane off of Route 9 and the dead end. Repeating to Rhinebeck, automatic fire alarm. Apartment A is an Adam Hallway smoke detector. 26 Lucy Lane, 1210, 1459.

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0: St. Louis. Still medic 9 out of St. Louis, 1220.

0: I found a Rhinebeck second dispatcher on to assist the police department. A horse trailer. Area Buttonwood Farm, 3158 Route 9G, Carter Valley Hill Road, Mortonburg Road. St. Jude Rhinebeck, second dispatch to respond to assist the police. The horse trailer. Area Buttonwood Farm, 3158 Route 9G, Tuck 22, 4251.
1: Rhinebeck 5922 is on scene. That's kidding.
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0: Smoke from Cookie Alarm reset. 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
1: That's dial-in to Walker CMS responder, access fire district priority 4, 870 male, weak, unable to ambulate. 6 Dogwood Hill Road, from Myers Corners Road. Repeating to Walker CMS respond, access fire district priority 4, 870 old male, weak, unable to ambulate. 6 Dogwood Hill Road.
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392 engine 1, tower letter 3, EMS, respond to intersection of North Clinton and Maple Street for a reverse bicyclist, believed to be a injury, vomiting, semi-conscious, repeating 2 engine 1, tower letter 3, city EMS. Per 1, for a car reverse bicyclist, North Clinton, Maple, head injury, vomiting, semi-conscious, 7 0 5.

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0: 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Reporting that the alarm was being tested at that location.
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0: 1 Highland 3112 arriving. 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

0: Westbound to LaGrange, respond station 3, air party 1-870, female chest pain difficulty bleeding, 1 Baldwin Road, sense of height, drive to LaGrange, respond station 3, area priority 1-870, female chest pain difficulty bleeding, 1 Baldwin Road.
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1, City of Mass Priority 1. Unresponsive male is breathing in the vestibule of Dutchess County, Cannon Street, X 47 Cannon Street, Academy Street, Market Street. 2, Engine 1, EMS Priority 1, unresponsive male is breathing in the vestibule of Dutchess County, Cannon Street, X 47 Cannon Street, Academy Street, Market Street. 10 out 13, 47.

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So I'm in Roosevelt Station 2, Hyde Park Medic 1, Hyde Park EMS. 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Number 2, Rimf Boulevard, off of Salt Point Turnpike and Belvedere Road. 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Number 2, Rimf Road, 1403, 1459.

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Tucson, ask me to respond. Station 1A, I pardon you, 7-year-old male had a tree falling in the playground. Calling elementary school, 78th Street of Coulter Avenue from the nurse's office, repeating to calling rescue response, station 1A, priority 2, 7-year-old male head injury.

You guys want to come up there, rolling out a couple, 5 minutes.

Medic 1 is on scene. On scene. 11 14 15. 14 15.

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1: 1459. City UMass, Variety 4, 71-year-old female, 2303 Magnolia Wall, Mulberry Court, Hill Condo. 1420.

Massachusetts one's responding to Nursing Home Road from Bishop. FS261 will say responding at 1421. What's your ETA to the scene? Minutes 1421.

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0: 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I'm on the scene at Hyde Park.
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westbound 1-2 Arlington, station 5 area, so UT 13-15-45, respond. I'm at fire alarm, first floor elevator activation, the Hyatt Place, 2165 South Road, Crusher Chief Road, Southgate Drive. We're repeating to Arlington Station 5 area, so UT 13-15-45, respond. I'm at fire alarm, first floor elevator, Hyatt Place, 2165 South Road, 1424, 1451.

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City Beacon Medical and responding 1428, 1469. That's negative. We had multiple units on response. We'll show 4612 responding 1428, 1459.

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1: 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This is number condos. Fox, chill up into the back.
0: Fox,
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0: and Mulberry Court.
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2: 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That's Samuel Thornwell, she responding at 1457. We're in contact with the subscriber. She did report there is a negative emergency at this time. 1457, 1459.

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0: engine 4.
1: Dr. Bedford, this is 1, responding to 72 Imperial Boulevard for medical alarm.
2: Empress Medic 234 will say responding at 1458, made contact with the patient, did state that there was no emergency, possibly an accidental activation.
1: Medic 261, how do you want us to proceed?
2: 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We'll show you responding Empress Medic 261 at 1458.
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Affirmative, that's what the caller said. On the stairs.

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1: Empress Medic 261. This device is going to be apartment 1309, and we have the Duchess unit coming from Pleasant Valley. We are 9 minute ETA, and apartment number is 1309. Good job. 1500, 1459. An ALS unit. Do you want to have both units proceed? That is your discretion at 10% of 261.

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2: 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Did you copy direct?
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1: Pierre, you gotta stay on the road. 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That's all I

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Renaissance Rehab, 4975 Albany Post Road, off of Anderson School Road and Endicott Drive. Repeating to Roosevelt Station 5, Hyde Park EMS, Priority 4, 73 L Mount Chest Pain. Unit 1, Room 110, Renaissance Rehab, 4975 Albany Post Road, 1522, 1459.

0: 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Priority 1, 9-month-old male, vomiting, lethargic. 307 Liberty Street. 522, Gordon 51.
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0: Touchstone, if you could volunteer, 8271.
1: Clinton Elementary School, 100 Montgomery Street, Carroll Street, and Academy Street. Call it very close to the structure. Possibly going to catch a tree on fire.
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0: volunteer, 8271 on
1: the building, Clinton Elementary School, Montgomery Street, cross Carroll Street, Academy Street. Probably reports very close to the structure.
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0: an I-1. 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
1: Very easy, Sergeant. 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

That's 912. See you volunteer. Just fire district. He's been responding from previous. To a priority 4, 6-7-year-old may have normal hemoglobin levels. Just will send up for rehab and nursing. 22 Rabbit Arc Grayson Way. Nurse's dog with lane route 90. Located south 2, room D is in George 5. We're proceeding to... He wants to reach out to fire district 871. Responding from previous. Priority 4, 6-7-year-old may have normal hemoglobin levels. Fish will send up for rehab, 22 Robert R. Carson Way, located south 2, room T is in George 5, 1540, 1451. 1540 in service, 1540, 1451.

0: Car 10, denial 1.
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0: This was leaves in a bush burning in front of this. Fire's been extinguished. Ladder 2, 4, 10, 8.
1: Greasy car 10. Leaves burning in the bush in front of the school. Fire's out. Orange, 10, 8.

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1: One, that's just not a one,
0: it's clearing back. Instrument 1 clearing back, the real estate back.

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0: 792 East Fishkill Station, Interior, Stickney, Musqueam District. 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
1: 1546, 1451. 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Dalton Farms, 19 Bryant Street, off of DeLong Street and 47 Drive. 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
0: 1459. Medic, 1 AL Sasser, 847, 451.
2: Medic 1, 486. I don't know, well, very fresh. Side of Beachwood. 34 minutes,
0: yes. 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
1: 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That's now Medic 1.
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0: Association 341, low-hanging wire near Route 376 Cannon Lane. 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Low-hanging wire in the area of Route 376 Cannon Lane. 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

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Repeating to Polling Station 1 Area Party 4. 26-year-old male allergic reaction to a bee sting. World Gym. 198 Route 22, weight room downstairs, 1648, 1437.

91 Hyde Park. I park EMS Friday 1, 79-year-old female with chest pain. Also syncopal episodes. 22 Mansion Drive, across the Cigar Street and Albany Coast Road. Being to Hyde Park. I park EMS Priority 1, 79-year-old female with chest pains, multiple syncopal episodes, 22 Mansion Drive, 1548, 14, fair enough.

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What about fire alarm? Second floor activation. 600 Wheeler Hill Road, cross streets Old Troy Road and Amherst Lane. Repeating to Houstonville, automatic fire alarm, second floor activation, 600 Wheeler Hill Road, 52-1439.

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0: 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Outside the building, 5127, Route 9G, 1653, 1439.
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1: 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In the area of 91 South Amenia Road, cross of Benson Road. 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
2: 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You're running.

Sunshine 2 Westlake. 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Male possibly unconscious. In the area of 91 South Mina Road, cross of Benson Road. Feeding 2 Westlake. Second dispatch for fire equipment. Priority 1 two-car auto accident.

All units in the field, check turn, open my gun, respond. 7-7-7-7-7-7-7-7-7-7-7-7-7-7-7-7-7-7-7-7-7-7-7-7-7-7-7-7-7-7-7-7-7-7-7-7-7-7-7-7-7-7-7-7-7-7-7-7-7-7-7-7-7-7-7-7-7-7-7-7-7-7-7-7-7-7-7-7-7-7-7-7-7-7-7-7-7-7-7-7-7-7-7-7-7-7-7-7-7-7-7-7-7-7-7-7-7-7-7-7-7-7-7-7-7-7-7-7-7-7-7-7-7-7-7-7-7-7-7-7-7-7-7-7-7-7-7-7-7-7-7-7-7-7-7-7-7-7-7-7-7-7-7-7-7-7-7-7-7-7-7-7-7-7-7-7-7-7-7-7-7-7-7-7-7-7-7-7-7-7-7-7-7-7-7-7-7-7-7-7

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0: 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Roosevelt 6313, Rhinebeck 5946, and Highland 3112 in the Fairview Firehouse. Fire alarm sounding, 23 Van Wyck Drive, cross street of Stuyvesant Court. Continue to Fairview, second call in the district. Roosevelt 6313, Rhinebeck 5946, and Highland for the Fairview Firehouse. Fire alarm sounding, 23 Van Wyck Drive, 1710, 1439.
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1: 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Ryan Beck 5946 responding, 1711, 1439. And 3112 responding, 1711, 1439.

message from Priority 3, 18-year-old male, fractured ankle, King Street Park Street, Roosevelt Avenue and Court. 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City 91, city message from Priority 17-year-old male, possible fractured ankle, King Street Park, 32 Street, Park Street, Roosevelt Avenue and Court, near the tennis court. 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

0: Nine. 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
0: 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Thank you.
1: City 912, ambulance 2. Ambulance 2. 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
0: Crazy.

512 Milan Station 3 area, Temperance Priority 1, 72-year-old male, possibly choking. 190 Indian Road, cross Mountain Road. Unknown further, repeating to Milan, Station 3 area, and Empress, Priority 1, 72-year-old male, possibly choking. 190 Indian Road. Unknown if patient is conscious and breathing. 1728, 1437.

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1: 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And are you a full ALS unit? Seventeen thirty.

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southbound to Milan, Station 3 area, second dispatch ambulance for priority 1 CPR in progress, 72-year-old male. 190 Indian Road, across the mountain road, feeding to Milan, Station 3 area, second dispatch ambulance for priority 1, 72-year-old male, CPR in progress. 190 Indian Road, Empress has responded from Rhinebeck, 1734-1437.

0: thing. 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

0: Mass, roundabout station 1 area, priority 1, 88-year-old female, fall in, ultra mental status. 89 Spruce Ridge Drive, cross streets Milholland Drive West and Borough Court in the Fox Ridge Condos. Virginia County official EMS, roundabout station 1 area, priority 1, 88-year-old female, fall in, ultra mental status. 89 Spruce Ridge Drive, 1800-1430.
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Manpower requested to assist Fishco Medic 9 on scene of an 88-year-old female fall in alter mental status. 89 Spruce Ridge Drive, Coral Streets, Milholland Drive West, and Burrick Court in the Fox Ridge condos. 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Manpower requested to assist Fishco Medic 9 on the scene of an 88-year-old female who has fallen, altered mental status, 89 Spruce Ridge Drive, 15-10-14-39.

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Party 4. 72-year-old male, hypertensive. 22 Thornwood Drive, close to the Avenue and Wilmot Terrace. Is the EMS respond. Party 4. 72-year-old male, hypertensive. 22 Thornwood Drive, close to the Avenue and Wilmot Terrace. 10-11.

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0: 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Houston Report is responding to Old Fort from 84. You're responding 1819. 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
1: 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I just want to know that they got an additional alarm for the area.
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All units were 10-8. 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Alarm's not set. 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

0: 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Monitor channel 39, you'll be dispatched for your drill. So you're saying we stage it? Okay, you can go to the substation and stage.
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1: 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Party to 16-month-old female fallen with a head injury lethargic. 19, Arcadian Place in White Birch Development, cross of Knoll Court, Shirley Avenue. Repeating to town of Fishkill EMS, fourth call in your response area, Roundabout Station 2 area, town of Wappinger's EMS. Party to 16-month-old female fallen head injury lethargic. 19 Arcadian Place in the White Birch Development. Be advised, Fishco Medic 9, Duchess Medic 1, and Empress Ambulance 274 operating on previous in the district 1845-1437.

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1: Wappinger's Medic 2, you're responding 1846, 1437. Following Medic 1, 1846.
2: Now 1-2 Cortez. Swiss advisement, one of the key holders is pulling up to investigate the situation they have going on there.
0: 10-4, go back and show them where it's at.
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1: 19 Arcadian. Show the route. We're back in here. Turn over to BLS.
0: Received to be 19 Arcadian Place, Rombat Station 2 area, cross of No Court, Shirley Avenue. 16-month-old female fallen head injury lethargic. Medic 2.
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1: C2's on that.
0: Be advised, Lake Carmel has to be just got dispatched for a possible structure.
1: Copy that.

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0: assistance over.
1: Detra into Arlington Hecker area, 3211 Arlington Medic 1, Priority 1, 54-year-old male bleeding from a fistula, Royal Cove Apartments, 134 Innes Avenue, between the two entrances of Jackman Drive, apartment M as in Mary, 6, repeating to Arlington Headquarter area, Arlington Medic 1, Priority 1, 54-year-old male bleeding from a fistula, Royal Cove Apartments, 134 Innes Avenue, apartment M as in Mary, 6, standby for a second call in the district, 1901.

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Respond Priority 1, 52-year-old suicidal fighting with difficulty breathing, negative weapons, and indicated he will get EMS. Any issues? It's 30.

0: 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Greeting City 91 to anyone. 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

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Priority 2, 12-year-old female, head down, semi-conscious. 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

0: 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Hyde Park EMS, Priority 4. The year old female falls with a leg injury. 12 East Elm Avenue, cross the Grove Street, High Street. Must have used the rear door. Repeating to Roosevelt Station 5 area. Hyde Park EMS, Priority 4. 80 year old female falls with a leg injury. 12 East Elm Avenue. 1912, 1437.
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5: Sixty-3-14 responding.
1: Well, 6314 responding, 1927, 1439.
6: Command.
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0: Empress Ambulance 262 going to Vassar ALS with the Arlington Medic 1930, 1439.
1: Okay. On scene investigating patrol units attack.
0: C32 on the scene, 1930. Which channel, Roosevelt?
1: Attack 8, please.
0: Attack 8 at 1930. Responding to Roosevelt, switch over to TAC 8. The unit's responding to the Renaissance TAC 8 for Roosevelt Command
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3: 9-1-2, my second is 17 year old. Difficulty breathing. 8 Harrison Street outside, cross street 7th Street and Beaumont Avenue. 1 City Met, second dispatch. 10-year-old female, chest pain, difficulty breathing. Outside at 8 Harrison Street, cross street 7th Grand Street and Beaumont Avenue. Time now 19:31.
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0: 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We have 5 lines.
1: 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Do you have a bunch of water on that on both sites?
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3: 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Did you miss right?

0: 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Next on tank, next to Kent.
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Okay.

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0: 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This is all good. Alarm set off due to sprinkler testing earlier in the day. Alarm unable to reset with a trouble condition. 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Rogo, high parking service.
1: Set up due to sprinkler testing earlier in the day. 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
0: I'm from Millerton, 1951, 1439.
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0: Back index to 33. 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